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1: So for sure, when a word is love. 第二个是 pure, maybe. 第三个 maybe 是希望。So it's I still can do like so many beautiful things in Dali. It's not finished.

0: 阿朱安就是那位乘客。
1: You don't think, you don't think, you just act.
0: 二号，该航班印度籍机长斯米特·马查尔与印度总理莫迪进行了通话，他回忆了当时的情形。
2: Honestly, the chances that this was survivable was pretty much close to zero, I have to say. I mean, as a pilot, looking at the aircraft itself and knowing that when it plunged and lost about 15,000-16,000 feet in less than a minute, the aircraft nearly, well, it was nearly very close to the breaking the speed of sound.Now that aircraft is definitely not made for that. That's not how it was designed. And、on the pictures, you show the viewers that it lost its rudder. The aircraft, literally, the rudder broke off. Now, if somebody would have asked me 2 days ago, what happens if the rudder is lost of a 737, I would have said it crashes. They can't land. And they did. So I think there was a lot of small bits here which are close to a miracle.
0: 外媒分析认为，在整个事件当中，机长用尽最后一丝力气打开驾驶舱门，是一整个机组得救的最关键环节。
2: Yeah, absolutely. Well, these doors, they were introduced after 9/11, and the idea of these doors is that it is nearly impenetrable. So if the captain wouldn't have opened that door,The passengers don't get in. So that was a critical first.
3: Yes. And at the moment, what are the protocols?
2: These doors open with a series of codes. It's a PIN number that opens the door. The way it's set up is that the flight attendant knows the code. The only caveat here is that if the pilot suspects that the flight attendant is under duress while actually trying to open the door, from the inside, you can deny the door opening request.
0: 随后冲进驾驶舱的两名后备飞行员和一名乘客也发挥了非常关键的作用。迪拜航空公司透露，这两位机组人员是正在接受培训的飞行员。
2: I'm absolutely 100% convinced that if those two pilots were not on board the aircraft, the passengers wouldn't have been able to land it. Now, keep in mind that apparently one of the passengers, the one that actually pulled the first officer out, the attacker out of the cockpit, he was the one that took the aircraft out of the dive. So they say, we'll see.But even that, was a fantastic thing to do because this aircraft, when it descends the way it does, pulling it out of that dive, it is a very, very hard task. I mean, even some pilots, I'm sure, wouldn't be able to do it.
0: 9月30号晚间，该涉事航班上的大多数乘客搭乘替代飞机安全降落特拉维夫。
4: How do you feel now?
5: Proud, very proud.
4: Proud,
5: yes.
4: Why?
5: That they managed to land you. That they didn't stop us.
0: 10月1号，沙特内政部发表声明称，事件中受伤的机长和副驾驶在沙特接受治疗后，当天在阿联酋安全工作组陪同下离开沙特。据美联社报道，沙特正与包括以色列在内的多个国家合作，试图查明作案动机。阿联酋、美国和阿曼也参与了调查。一名官员透露，副驾驶为阿曼籍，从恐怖主义到精神疾病，所有可能的情况都在调查范围当中，目前没有任何可能性被排除。
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